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1: Hey, sports fans. I'm Alistair Johnson with Canada Soccer's men's national team. 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I can feel the buzz. It's going to be amazing walking across that touchline, first opening game. 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Thank you, Canada.
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3: Jean. QEW is looking good this morning. No problems there. 403 westbound, eastbound from Middletown line to Rest Acres. That's closed for a collision. Got some construction westbound at Erin Mills on blocking the HOV. 403 westbound past Waterdown at King Road. Two left lanes blocked there. Link Red Hill and the Skyway nice and quiet so far this morning. 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I'm Giles Tingey, Legend 1029 traffic in minutes.
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0: Legend 1029 on a Tuesday morning edition of Sunny and Hayes with Autograph. Coming up on the show this morning, we've got your tickets to see Hilary Duff February 2nd. That'll be at the TD Coliseum. And as well, we've got the latest in entertainment. We're going to take a look at now that we're seeing some consistent days of sunshine and warm temperatures. Now, I had the day off yesterday, and I just found, I don't know if it was just me, but I felt like I had bites all over my arms. And that itching feeling that you can't control. We may have some answers for that and more on a Tuesday morning edition of Sunny and Hayes.
1: On the QEW, we still have some lingering overnight construction. Westbound at Erin Mills, the HOV is blocked. Further westbound past Waterdown at King Road, two left lanes blocked. And eastbound approaching Waterdown at King Road, left lane blocked there. Blink Red Hill and the Skyway currently up to speed. Closures, Worthen Street closed between Sherman and Sanford. Parkside Drive shut 6 North to Clapperson Avenue. 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I'm Giles Tingey, Legend 1029 traffic in minutes.
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0: On the QEW, we still have some lingering overnight construction. Westbound at Erin Mills, the HOV is blocked. Further westbound past Waterdown at King Road, two left lanes blocked. And eastbound approaching Waterdown at King Road, left lane blocked there. Link Redhill and the Skyway currently up to speed. Closures, Worthen Street closed between Sherman and Sanford. Parkside Drive shut 6 North to Clapperson Avenue. 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
3: QEW's up to speed in both directions. Now the lingering overnight construction has been cleared. Still seeing some on the 403. That's westbound at Erin Mills where the HOV is blocked. And further westbound past Waterdown at King Road, two left lanes are blocked. Link Red Hill and the Skyway nice and quiet so far this morning. No incidents or volume to report. 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I'm Giles Tingey, Legend 1029 traffic in minutes.
4: Thanks, Giles. It's 6 o'clock. I'm Ryan Williams, and here are your morning headlines. Four people have been charged after multiple thefts in Hamilton. Hamilton police have arrested four suspects following 13 robberies where $21,000 in perfume and cologne was stolen since March. Three men and one woman from Hamilton are facing a total of 24 combined charges. Niagara police are investigating a Port Robinson home invasion. Officers say the invasion involved three suspects and took place early Friday morning in the area of Merritt Road and Highway 406. Occupants of the home suffered minor injuries before the suspects fled in a vehicle. And changes are on the way in Ontario legislature. PC, MPP, and Cabinet Minister Carolyn Mulroney announced yesterday she will be stepping down from her current role as of June 5th. Mulroney's resignation will now bring a by-election in her riding of York Simcoe. And those are your morning headlines.
5: Thank you, Ryan. 601, my legend Matt Hayes forecast. Another great day today. Sunny skies, 27, feeling like 30. Clear and 16 overnight. Sunshine 25 for tomorrow and on Thursday. Sunny skies, highs reaching 23. 12 degrees right now.
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0: Triumph on Legend 102.9, Sunny and Hayes, 6:09 on a Tuesday morning. This is going to be the first real week that we've had of beautiful conditions. But it's hard to believe that it's taken until the final week of May to finally get this.
1: What about this past weekend? All I heard all weekend was it's never ever been this awful. You know, this close to the end of May, and why is it always raining and cold? And but people are weather people, like you can remember.
0: You figure last weekend in another year could have been the May long weekend, and how many May long weekends have been absolutely miserable?
1: The thing is, you remember those, and that's your thing.
0: I know that's the thing. People have short memories
1: when
0: it comes to weather.
1: All they remember is how bad it is all the time.
0: Right, right. And the thing is that it's not that unusual. What is unusual is the amount of rain that we have had this spring so far. It's been extremely soggy, but now we're going to get into a nice extended period of drying out.
1: And if I can say, ladies, you're getting ready to go into work and you're saying, oh, my legs are bare and I can't go into work with a dress or
0: my
1: whatever.
0: Legs are bare.
1: Well, because a lot of my girlfriends are like, they haven't been in the sun or haven't got any color on their legs, so they don't want to show off their legs at all. I didn't care. I wore my walking shorts.
0: Yeah.
1: I hate that expression. It is what it is. But you know what?
0: Oh,
1: now we're getting into that stretch of the warm weather. And you know, then you can, you know, what's the expression? What was the expression I told you that drives us crazy? Right about living your life.
2: Oh, living the dream.
1: Living a dream. Then you're living a dream in your shorts.
0: Oh, my legs are tanning up real nice.
1: Well, you are 24 hours a day, 365
0: There's
1: days of the year.
0: There's Eddie's son. I'm there.
1: Yeah.
0: Oh, yeah. Yeah. I've made use of the limited days already.
1: Well, and keep in mind, everyone, we go on about that because sun is good for you and getting out there, but we're always protected.
0: Always.
1: We're always putting on the sunscreen and taking care of ourselves.
0: Yeah,
1: so.
0: Can't get enough. more great music coming up on Legend.
3: Major routes looking good this morning. QEW Toronto Bound and Niagara Bound are up to speed. 403 westbound at Erin Mills. We do have some ongoing roadwork in the HOV, but it's not causing us too much in the way of delays. Just be aware of that on the approach. Eastbound 403 is looking good. Link Redhill and the Skyway, no problems there. Sherman Avenue closed from King to Cannon. Parkside Drive shut 6 north to Clapperton Avenue. And Wilson Street closed between Sherman and Sanford. 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

0: April Wine on Legend 102.9, Sunny and Hayes, 6:19 on a Tuesday morning. You just were showing me all your cuts and gashes.
1: Oh, man.
0: What happens to you?
1: I don't know. And I think that what's happened to us, I just, as I'm getting a little bit older, I find that when I get scraped up, it takes a while. You heal quite quickly. I used to heal quickly. I just can't seem to, you know, I look and I, oh, what's that from? Well, I took something out of the oven and my arm accidentally hit the rack in the oven.
0: You're like my father, but his excuse is that he's almost 101.
1: I'm not quite there yet, but yeah.
0: He doesn't even know how he gets his injuries. He just got a new one on his knee. And how did that happen? Well, I don't know. I just looked down and all of a sudden I saw blood. And
1: so he doesn't feel the pain when it happens,
0: no,
1: then? Because if your leg's bleeding, usually it's like E, you can
0: but
1: feel
0: But you know
1: the pain
0: what? At 101, your skin is like onion paper.
1: Yeah, exactly. He's so used to it.
0: I know.
1: Yeah.
0: He took a big layer off of his arm, and he's got like this bandage that goes almost the entire length of his arm now. And there's a service where they come in and do his bandaging. And so, I mean, this guy has been coming for months and months, and his name is Aris, and he's a really nice guy. And so, you know, my dad looks at it as a visit. I'm actually starting to think that my dad is self-harming himself so that Aris will come to visit. So, you

0: what? If you need a guy to come and visit you,
1: you know a guy.
0: I know a guy. Just keep hurting yourself, and Eris will come by to clean up the damage.
1: Yeah, but not only that, I'm starting to get a couple of bites, too. The bugs are out now.
0: I haven't had anything.
1: Well, you said that this weekend, you know, at your place, it was much cooler.
0: Yeah.
1: And yesterday was cooler for you than it was here then.
0: It was, you know what? Yesterday it was really foggy at my place. Like, I left here and it was sunny, and then by the time I got home, it was like dense fog, cool, damp, and it didn't really lift until maybe like 3 o'clock yesterday afternoon.
1: No, it was nothing like that yesterday. And it was funny because with it being so nice yesterday, I don't know if it's just because I had the day off, I could smell barbecue everywhere.
0: Like, you keep saying that. You said that on, you smell barbecue. Yeah.
1: Well, like, I just never, maybe no one was barbecuing before because I just smell it everywhere.
0: Have you checked your barbecue? Maybe somebody's barbecuing and you don't
1: know. Well, maybe they are.
0: On your deck and you don't even know. Hey, let's get back to more great music. 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
2: Major routes are looking good this morning. QEW and the 403 up to speed in both directions now that the lingering overnight construction has been cleared. Link Red Hill and the Skyway also incident and volume free. That leaves us with closures. Ferguson Avenue closed Jackson to Main for ongoing water main work. Sherman Avenue closed from King to Cannon. Parkside Drive shut down 6 North to Clapperton Avenue. And Milton Street closed Princess Street to Barton Street. 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
3: Thank you, Giles. 6:31, my Legend Matt Hayes forecast. Gorgeous stretch of weather. Sunshine today, highs to 27, clear and 16 overnight. Sunshine 25 for tomorrow. Thursday, sunny and highs to 23. 12 right now.
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0: John Mellencamp on Legend 1029, Sonny and Hayes, 642 on a Tuesday morning. Ryan, tell Sonny what I did Saturday night in preparation for yesterday's show.
1: Sonny, you're going to be so proud. Actually, do you want to guess?
2: Yeah, well, I think, you know what, Ryan? Because a bunch of my girlfriends told me that they heard the show and they heard you proclaim that you watched the game.
0: Yeah.
2: I couldn't believe it. Now, I can't believe he would watch the Habs.
0: I said, full disclosure, I was watching it and the finale of Hacks at the same time, which I have to say, I enjoyed a lot more.
2: How can you do that? Watch a finale of a show and the hockey?
0: Well, let's put it this way. I started watching Hacks, and when it was over, then I switched over to the hockey.
2: Right. Gotcha.
0: And by then, it was I saw it go into a tie, and I thought, in the third period, this is getting interesting. Maybe I'll stick around and watch. Then I'll be able to speak informatively on the show on Monday. And then, of course, it went into overtime, and then Carolina. So, Ryan made a suggestion.
2: Was what, Ryan?
1: Well, he's only watched when they lose, so he's got to stop watching.
2: Yes, exactly.
0: But I didn't watch 2 seconds of it last night, and they lost again.
2: Well,
0: so I'm not the bad luck charm.
2: No, you're not. And the thing that's happened with them too is they went into overtime again, and I was watching it last night, and
0: Did you watch it till the end?
2: No, I watched the first two periods, and then I said I can't watch anymore. I've got to go to sleep.
0: So when you went to bed, what was it? The score?
2: It was tied up.
0: Oh, it was.
2: It was tied at 2-2.
0: How? Okay. Tell me this. Queen of Habs.
2: Yeah. I am the Queen of Habs. Continue. Yeah.
0: How do you, go to bed when your team is all tied?
2: I was having a lot of trouble, but it was after 9:30. We get up really early in the morning.
0: I get it if they're really losing badly or if they're winning in a great way, but oh my God, your team is tied.
2: Like, the other thing about it that I was having a lot of problems, this is their weakness right now, is the fact that they can't keep the puck out of their end. It was constant action in front of the Montreal net. It was giving me heartburn. It was driving me crazy. So I thought, you know what, Sonny? You gotta, you know, go to sleep, relax, and let it go.
0: And you went to sleep?
2: No, I kept waking up, checking the phone, checking what was going on. It went into overtime, and
0: so
2: like, I don't
0: probably,
2: know, 12 minutes into it, they lost it.
0: You probably should have just kept watching.
2: I probably should have. You're right.
0: Going to bed didn't help you because okay, it's all tied up. Okay, I wonder if they broke in the tie.
2: And I do that. That's exactly what I do.
0: I know.
2: But it's watching, you know, it's watching them struggle to get out of their end. It drove me nuts, and that's the big problem.
0: So you thought that if you turned it off and went to bed, maybe they're out of their end. Maybe they're out of their end.
2: Well, they've been pretty good at being able to score in overtime and winning. They didn't the last time, but hockey, any sport is about, going back. And, you know, the last time they did this was, you know, you have to kind of throw that out the window. Cause I think what's happened is they played two other teams going into this final that were like Tampa Bay were really, really aggressive. They had to be aggressive. Now they're playing, the Hurricanes. They aren't quite as aggressive and they're getting a lot of penalties cause they're continuing with that kind of aggressive play. I don't know what the answer is.
0: I thought playing at home was going to make the difference.
2: That's not proving anything because, you know, they've won on the road. So, it works in a lot of cases. And I don't know how it wouldn't anyway because they keep touting the fact, and it is, to watch, you know, the fans in Montreal outside. There was thousands of people outside screaming and yelling.
0: But they won the first game in such a dominant way that you kind of thought, but it seems like Carolina has figured them out now.
2: But Carolina was off for a long time.
0: Right.
2: They were
0: rusty.
2: Yeah.
0: So now they're back.
2: Really rusty.
0: Now they're back in their groove and it's like, look out.
2: Yeah. So again, do not count them out. You know, do not count them out.
0: I'm going to say that, if they don't, carry on through this series, that'll be good for you.
2: Well, because of my sleeping habits.
0: Yes.
2: Yes, it is killing my sleep, but I love this series. But the bottom line is they play again tomorrow night at the Bell Center. They really do have to win tomorrow night.
0: Yeah. Or you won't get any sleep.
2: Or I'm never going to get any sleep.
0: That's
2: right.
0: Yes, that's the important thing. Hey, more great music coming up on Legend.
3: Major routes are looking good this morning. QEW and the 403 up to speed in both directions. And now that the lingering overnight construction has been cleared, Blink Red Hill and the Skyway also incident and volume free. That leaves us with closures. Ferguson Avenue closed Jackson to Main for ongoing water main work. Sherman Avenue closed from King to Cannon. Parkside Drive shut down 6 North to Clapperton Avenue. And Milton Street closed Princess Street to Barton Street. 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I'm Giles Tingey, Legend 1029 Traffic in Minutes.
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1: Well, a big weekend box office winner was Mandalorian and Grogu, part of the Star Wars franchise.
2: Well, and Memorial Day weekend is always the big weekend for a big blockbuster. Yeah. So it made like, what, $100 million over the weekend. Yeah. I'm going to go see, actually, I don't even know if it's in the top 10 anymore, the top 5, the Prada movie on Friday. So I don't know, is that like gone already or...
1: Well, it's not winning.
2: It's not Grogu.
1: No, why don't you go to Mandalorian and Grogu?
2: Because...
1: Take your friend to that.
2: I've seen Star Wars. I don't even know what this is. Is this Star Wars before Star Wars? Is it during Star Wars?
1: It's the Devil Wore Grogu.
2: I'm going.
1: It's a mashup.
2: Sure.
1: It's two movies in one.
2: I'm going to go see that for sure. I can't
1: Star Wars fashion. Yeah. I have to say that Mandalorian, Grogu, all that stuff's lost. Okay. I'm a Star Trek guy. I don't do Star Wars.
2: Okay, so let me ask you. Now, maybe Ryan, you can answer this with the Mandalorian,
1: he's
2: Grogu.
1: He knows less about sci-fi than I do.
3: Yeah, I'm not a Groguer.
2: No. Oh, but I thought you might know about the creatures. Are those little Yoda creatures going to be in there? Like the little...
1: I don't know.
2: The ones with, you know, the little cuties. What are they called?
3: I think so. That's what I've seen is the little green creatures.
2: Yeah,
3: and
2: the
3: those
2: little
3: are,
2: creatures. They're cute.
1: Yeah, maybe somebody can tell.
3: I don't know.
2: The mini
1: the
2: Yodas.
1: Grogus.
2: Yeah.
1: Yeah. Those are baby Yodas. I don't. And finally, well, Billy Idol brought the house down at the American Music Awards.
2: The guy has still got a fantastic voice. Yep. He's been touring like crazy. I can't believe it's taken him this long to make it to the Rock and Roll Hall of Fame.
1: I know. And he ended the American Music Awards with Dancing With Myself, which apparently, you know, was a showstopper.
2: Everybody went nuts.
1: It's a great song. Yep.
2: Yeah.
1: And that is your entertainment news on Legend 1029.

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3: QEW is looking good in both directions. 403 also up to speed. Link Red Hill and the Skyway incident and volume free right now. Let's have a look at closures. Wilson Street closed between Sherman and Sanford. Ferguson Avenue closed Jackson to Main for ongoing water main work. Shaver Road between Carluke Road and Butter Road. That has lane restrictions in effect. Parkside Drive shut 6 north to Clapperton Avenue. 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I'm Giles Tingey, Legend 1029 Traffic in Minutes.
4: Thanks, Giles. It's 7 o'clock. I'm Ryan Williams, and here are your morning headlines. Four people have been charged after multiple thefts in Hamilton. Hamilton police have arrested four suspects after an investigation found $21,000 in perfume and cologne has been stolen since March. Three men and one woman from Hamilton are facing a total of 24 combined charges. Niagara police are investigating a Port Robinson home invasion. Officers say the invasion involved three suspects and took place early Friday morning in the area of Merritt Road and Highway 406. Occupants of the home suffered minor injuries before the suspects fled in a vehicle. And changes are on the way in Ontario legislature. PC, MPP, and Cabinet Minister Caroline Mulroney announced yesterday she will be stepping down from her current role as of June 5th. Mulroney's resignation will now bring a by-election in her riding of York Simcoe. And those are your morning headlines.
5: Thank you, Ryan. My legend, Matt Hayes forecast. Sunny skies today, highs to 27, clear and 16 overnight. Tomorrow, sunshine, highs to 25. Thursday, sunny skies, highs to 23. Right now, we sit at 12 degrees.
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0: Shania Twain on Legend 1029, Sunny and Hayes, 7:08 on a Tuesday morning. Well, with soaring temperatures and sunshine, it seems like ice cream weather. Ice cream, to me, is a summer thing. I only have ice cream in the summer.
1: Yeah, and the thing is, that's when most of the ice cream shops are open, too, because a lot of them aren't. Are seasonal shops that I see kind of popping up, or an ice cream truck and all that other stuff.
0: Okay, so your choice of ice cream flavor says something about you.
1: Okay.
0: So you have to pick one of these flavors.
1: I have a feeling I'm going to be torn between like two or three different flavors.
0: Well, you
1: flavors.
0: Can't. I don't
1: right,
0: care. Gonna,
1: well, will you go through all of them? So
0: we'll
1: I
0: do
1: can
0: that
1: pick,
0: right now.
1: Okay,
0: if
1: all you, right.
0: If you'll just give me a moment.
1: Okay, well, I thought you were just going to pick a couple, and then I have to go back, and you know how it is. Okay, go.
0: Why do you always complicate these things?
1: I'm not complicating them.
0: Right.
1: I'm just saying that my palate has likes a wide range of.
0: Oh my God! Last week you said that you pick popsicles over ice cream.
1: Well, what has that got to do with this, though?
0: Well, I mean, maybe we should be doing your favorite flavor of popsicles.
1: No, I do have a favorite flavor of ice cream.
0: Okay, so here they are: vanilla, chocolate, strawberry, coffee, mint chocolate chip, cookie dough, or cookies and cream.
2: That's it?
1: Yeah, I was going to say, there's other flavors I like more than that. But
0: this certainly isn't a Baskin-Robbins flavor, is it?
1: Yeah,
0: I know.
1: What's that one flavor that, okay, don't flip on me because I know it's not either. But where's it? It's a flavor that has like bits of fudge and raisins and all kinds of stuff in it.
2: Raisins?
1: Yeah. Yeah, it is. It's delicious.
0: Ice cream.
1: Texas.
0: Oh, what a surprise. Yeah. You know, I like that ice cream with little bits of Brussels sprout in it.
1: I'm going to go cookies and cream.
0: Cookies and cream.
1: Yes.
0: Okay. Smooth, personable, and humorous. You don't take much seriously. You love learning and growing in whatever you're doing at the moment.
1: Yeah, that would describe me.
2: That sounds accurate, I think. Yeah.
1: I think that's very me.
0: All right, Ryan, what's yours?
2: I'll go strawberry. I was really hoping that mango or creamsicle was going to be there because those are my two favorite, but strawberry's the closest.
0: Okay. Fiercely loyal and energetic, strawberry enthusiasts are always up for going out after work or school, even after a long day. You enjoy working out and have a deep love for animals.
1: Well, that's
0: boom!
2: Wow!
0: Boom!
2: Wow.
0: Nailed it! Hey. It should have said birds.
1: Hey, did you just really? Make that up?
0: No.
1: Oh, because that was so him.
2: That's too accurate.
1: Can I describe yours when you pick it?
2: Oh, yes. Let's do that.
1: Yeah.
2: Let's do that.
1: Give me the sheet, please. I want to see it.
2: Oh, I thought you meant make it up.
1: No, I'm not going to make it up. I want to read it.
0: You are goof. Well, the problem is that...
1: You got two choices and you make up your mind?
0: No, you chose my choice.
2: Aww.
1: Okay, well, then there was another one that I liked, too. So there's the cookies and cream one. What was the one above the cookies and cream one?
0: A cookie dough.
1: I really like cookie dough, too.
0: Okay.
1: So you can have the cookies and cream because of your funny and your like a skinny guy and all that stuff.
0: Yay!
1: Okay, what's cookie dough?
0: Okay, cookie dough is resourceful and crafty. You fill your home with DIY projects found on Pinterest. Hosting affordable dinner parties is your specialty.
1: Yeah, okay, that's right up my alley. Okay,
0: yeah.
1: I'll go with that, yeah.
0: Hosting what's an affordable dinner party?
1: Well,
0: you leave your money on the kitchen counter?
1: No, it's putting together a dinner party that's in your financial, what you can financially afford to put out, I guess.
0: I've never heard, hi, everybody, I'm hosting an affordable dinner party on Friday night. Hope you can make it.
1: But you're not going to tell somebody that. They're just describing as that kind of person. You're going to have people over in your...
0: Oh, so you won't be serving any coq au vin.
1: You're right.
0: Okay.
1: Or lobster tails or something like that.
0: Okay.
1: Okay.
0: So here are the other flavors that didn't get
1: I don't mind vanilla once in a while, too, because vanilla, I like to add things to it.
0: Well, I'm sorry.
1: You went with
0: cookie dough. But if you at home love vanilla... you appreciate good quality and minimalism. People might consider you a little basic, but you find peace and balance in everyday life. If you pick chocolate, you have strong opinions but remain open to exploring new ideas and experiences. You probably live somewhere cozy and warm. If you like coffee ice cream, you're likely an introvert who enjoys reading in coffee shops alone. Good thing you didn't pick coffee.
1: I do like coffee ice cream, though.
0: Yeah. Do you spend a lot of time in coffee shops alone reading books?
1: Never.
0: No.
1: Okay.
0: Mint chocolate chip. You're balanced enjoying both running and watching football, as well as going to see a play.
1: Speaking of running, I remember years and years and years ago with my dad, he took us to Stony Creek Dairy back in the day, and I wanted mint chocolate chip ice cream, so he got us the big two scoops, and it was really windy that day, and I was running across the parking lot with the ice cream. And I didn't have
0: it
1: anymore.
0: Football?
1: I didn't have it anymore by the time I got to the car. The scoops had fallen to the parking lot.
0: Nice. Did you get another?
1: Yes, my dad took me over. He told you not to go running across the parking lot.
0: So did you walk with the next one?
1: Yeah.
0: All right. Oh, what a nice story. There you go. Maybe you should have picked mint chocolate chip then. See, this is like a therapy session. We've got to the root of your ice cream. It's actually mint chocolate chip. Hopefully you found your personality in there as well. More great music coming up on Legend.
3: Relatively quiet on the roads this morning. No lingering overnight construction to contend with. Seeing a bit of traffic coming off the Skyway onto the Toronto Van QEW, but it's certainly nothing out of the ordinary for this morning. Similarly, 403 eastbound, 6 south across to 6 north, bit of patchy volume. Lincoln Redhill up to speed. Closures. Wilson Street closed between Sherman and Sanford. Parkside Drive closed. 6 north to Clapperson Avenue and Main Street from Dundurn to Victoria. Lane restrictions in effect there. 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I'm Giles Tingey, Legend 1029 Traffic in Minutes.
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0: 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Having a bad hair day this morning.
1: You're having a bad hair day?
0: Yeah. We just shot a video, and I'm having a bad hair day, so I wasn't too happy about that.
1: Do you think he's having a bad hair day today, Ryan?
2: No, I wouldn't have guessed that.
1: Do you think I'm having a bad hair day today?
0: Well, always.
1: Okay. Yeah. Well, it's good to know. Anyway, yeah. And you think I'm upset about it? No. So why are you upset about you having a bad hair day?
0: Okay, so here's my admission.
1: You ran out of product, didn't you?
0: No, I've got lots of product. When I am going out somewhere, like if we're going out for dinner or getting together with friends, or if I'm in the shower in the daytime, when I say daytime, like not like 3:30 in the morning, right?
1: Okay, yeah.
0: When I get out of the shower, my wife brushes my hair for me.
1: Isn't that sweet?
0: Yeah. So the thing is, this is something that started during COVID.
1: When you were a baby?
0: Yeah. She raised me from an infant. Yes. And then I fell in love with her. Yeah. So
1: sounds like a movie.
0: I know, a weird movie. During COVID, my wife started cutting my hair, right? Because everything was closed.
1: Yeah.
0: And so then she cut it in a certain way, and then she
1: would style it.
0: She would brush it. And so I'm at a point now where it doesn't look good unless she does it. So now when I get out of the shower, I put my product in, and then she comes into the bathroom, and I just stand
1: does
0: there,
1: her magic.
0: And she she has tried to teach me how to do it. She gives I like a little wave at the front, and she gives me the wave with lots of lift. But when I try to do it myself, I can't get the lift.
1: Yeah, you got the wave thing, but got very little lift.
0: I know.
1: Didn't notice that. Yeah.
0: No, but and that's always the case when I do it myself. And naturally, I'm not getting her out of bed at 3:30 in the morning. So when I'm coming in here, I got crappy hair. But then if I'm going somewhere and my wife can brush my hair, but I mean I'm a little embarrassed to admit that my wife has to brush my hair.
1: Well, the bottom line is not that, I mean, Patty's become very good. She learned how to do your hair. She's not a professional hairdresser, but she does it like a professional hairdresser. Mm. So it's like anytime you go to a hairdresser, they do a fantastic job.
0: Yeah.
1: But you can never duplicate the way they do it. So that's the same with her. You can't really
0: duplicate her as much as I've tried. So yeah. I would love it if somebody sent us to make me feel better. Is there something your significant other does for you that you're, you know, a little embarrassed about, but now that I have made my admission.
1: That they do for their spouse or partner?
0: Yeah. 905-645-5433 to make me feel better. She doesn't cut my meat, by the way. I do that myself.
1: Oh, good for you.
0: Yeah.
1: That's good to know you do something on your own.
0: Because I'm a big boy. Here's Maroon 5 on Legend 102.9.

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2: Westbound Burlington Skyway onto the Toronto Bank QEW, seeing a bit of volume build up there, but it's nothing out of the ordinary. There's certainly no incidents related to that slowdown. Similarly, 403 eastbound between 6 South and 6 North, patches of volume. All of your majors running well this morning. Closures, Wilson Street closed between Sherman and Sanford. Margaret Street from 1st Street to Vinegar Hill, there's lane restrictions in effect. Parkside Drive closed 6 North to Clapperson Avenue. 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
3: 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My Legend Matt Hayes forecast. We've got sunny skies, 27, feeling like 30 today, clear and 16 overnight, sunshine 25 for tomorrow, and on Thursday, sunshine highs to 23. 12 right now.
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0: Tears for Fears on Legend 1029, Sunny and Hayes, 741 on a Tuesday morning. We have Hillary Duff tickets to give away. We got a pair right now to caller 10.
1: And joining us this morning is Shelly. Guess what, Shelly?
2: Hello.
1: Shelly, guess what?
2: What?
0: You're the winner, Shelly.
1: Yeah, you're our 10th call. You got them. Yeah, you got the tickets to Hillary Duff February.
2: I messaged my daughter because that was one of the first concerts we ever seen, so she's happy about that.
0: Oh, that's awesome.
1: So how long ago was that, Shelly?
2: Oh, don't ask me the exact date. Oh, my gosh. And my daughter's 30. She's 30, so it's got to be at least, more than 15 years ago.
1: Yeah, there you go.
0: So are you both
2: in Hamilton?
0: Are you both going to go again for kind of do it all over again?
2: Our mother and daughter outing, yes.
1: Perfect. I love it. Great idea.
0: That's awesome.
1: Yeah.
0: Shelly, congratulations. Stay on the line so we can get your details and
2: enjoy
0: the show. Bye-bye.
1: Bye.
3: Eastbound 403 seeing a bit of volume from 6 South across to 6 North, but it's nothing out of the ordinary. Similarly, the Burlington Skyway going onto the Toronto Van QEW, a bit of a build-up there, but no incident related to that. Other major routes looking good. Let's have a look at closures. Lenham Road between Concession Road 10 and Gore Road, lane restrictions in effect there. Wilson Street closed between Sherman and Sanford. Shaver Road between Carluke and Butter Road, lane restrictions in effect. And Parkside Drive closed 6 North to Clapperson Avenue. 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

0: The medley, Jennifer Warnes on Legend 102.9, Sunny and Hayes, 7:50 on a Tuesday morning. Well, in Ticat news, Wynton McManus, who was arguably the biggest off-season signing that the Ticats made. He's a linebacker. He came from the Argos. He showed up at practice yesterday in crutches.
1: Yeah, apparently he's got some kind of a knee injury.
0: Yeah.
1: And that's not good when you get a knee injury.
0: And apparently, he has a history of knee injuries. He's missed several games during his four seasons with the Argos because of knee injuries. And they're thinking that he got this injury in training camp.
1: Well, he apparently he's dealing with, they said he's got bumps and bruises, and he's got, 10 days till June 4th when we play off against, meet Montreal for our first game of the season. To be ready for it. But if he arrives in crutches, you think he's ready for the 4th of June? Like, can he do it?
0: Well, Coach Milanovic said his knee is sore. So, it doesn't mean it's broken. So, hopefully, you know, he'll get some physio and, you know.
1: Some conditioning on his knee.
0: Take some painkillers.
1: Yeah, exactly.
0: Go.
1: We need you. We need you, Wynton. We need you big time. Yeah.
0: And then the other big news was Isaiah Wooden Sr. is back.
1: Is he injured?
0: No, he's back.
1: Oh, okay, I thought there's something else happening. Okay.
0: He went to the States, to the Cleveland Browns.
1: Yes, he did, and he came back.
0: And he's come back.
1: Yeah.
0: And he is the kick returner. And I mean, he had some amazing returns last year. 84-yard punt return against BC, 86-yarder versus Toronto, 105-yard return versus Calgary. Now, they had signed, because they didn't think he was coming back.
1: Right.
0: They signed Mario Alford.
1: Okay.
0: Who is also a very good, kick returner. And one of the only bright spots of that game on Saturday was, Mario Alford running a 111-yard, kickoff return.
1: That's what I wanted to ask you was a second, because I missed the Saturday game.
0: But,
1: so, yeah.
0: It was called back because of a penalty. But, this guy is also very good. The difference is that Mario Alford is 35. Isaiah Wooden Sr. is 26.
1: Yeah, that's a big difference in football.
0: Yeah, so he's younger, so they're going to go back to Isaiah Wooden. But, you know, he's a great kick returner, so we're going to be in good shape in that department. We just need to get McManus healthy again, and we'll see what happens.
1: Yeah, exactly. Yeah. Especially with the new
0: I know,
1: things.
0: June 4th. That's the home opener.
1: That comes fast.
0: The season opener.
1: This is the last weekend of May.
0: I know. It's all coming up really fast. There is a preseason game this coming weekend. It's in Guelph, and it won't be on TV.
1: Who are we playing?
0: I think it's Montreal.
1: Okay.
0: But I'm not sure. No, Montreal is the season opener. I don't know who we're playing. Maybe it's Argos again. Hard to say.
1: You think so? Why are they doing it in Guelph? They've done that in the past, right?
0: Yeah.
1: Where they did preseason, they kind of move things around.
0: Yeah, move things around.
1: All right.
0: Hey, more great music. Let's get back to it. 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
2: Major, it's looking good this morning. Eastbound 403 seeing a bit of volume from 6 South across to 6 North, but it's nothing out of the ordinary. Similarly, the Burlington Skyway going onto the Toronto Van QEW, bit of a build-up there, but no incident related to that. Closures, Lenham Road between Concession Road 10 and Gore Road, lane restrictions in effect there. Wilson Street closed between Sherman and Sanford. Shaver Road between Carluke and Butter Road, lane restrictions in effect, and Parkside Drive closed 6 North to Clapperson Avenue. 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
3: Thank you, Giles. It's 7:59. I'm Ryan Williams, and here are your morning headlines. Four people have been charged after multiple thefts in Hamilton. Hamilton police have arrested four suspects after a two-month-long investigation found $21,000 in perfumes had been stolen from 13 Shoppers Drug Mart locations. Three men and one woman from Hamilton are facing a total of 24 combined charges. Niagara police are investigating a Port Robinson home invasion. Officers say the invasion involved three suspects and took place early Friday morning in the area of Merritt Road and Highway 406. Occupants of the home suffered minor injuries before the suspects fled in a vehicle. And changes are on the way in Ontario legislature. PC, MPP, and Cabinet Minister Caroline Mulroney announced yesterday she will be stepping down from her current role as of June 5th. Mulroney's resignation will now bring a by-election in her riding of York Simcoe. And those are your morning headlines.
4: Thank you, Ryan. My legend, Matt Hayes forecast. Sunny skies, highs to 27, feeling like 30, clear in 16 overnight. Sunshine, 25 for tomorrow. And on Thursday, sunshine, highs to 23. 15 degrees right now.
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0: Brian Adams on Legend 102.9, Sonny and Hayes, 8:09 on a Tuesday morning. There are lots of fancy food words used on menus these days.
1: Yeah.
0: When I see a lot of these words, to me, it's not a restaurant I want to eat at.
1: Well, because I think with so much competition out there, these terms I almost feel have been created to give you some kind of variety, I guess.
0: This is a sign that that they're serving art first and food second.
1: Yeah, okay. Let's hear a couple of them.
0: All right. Compote.
1: Well, that's been around for a while.
0: Or is it compost?
1: No, it's compote, please.
0: Not There's crap compost. On your plate.
1: Yeah. It's usually like something like a fruit compote or something.
0: Yeah. Isn't it kind of a jammy kind of thing?
1: Yeah, it can be sort of a gravyish kind
0: what
1: of.
0: What about artisanal? The hell is that mean?
1: Okay, but how do they use it? Like, is it artisanal bread? Like, usually I hear that when you're talking about like some bakeries that you make artisanal breads, but I don't know what those breads are.
0: No. I know. But,
1: you know
0: but
1: what
0: that's,
1: I mean?
0: But that's the thing.
1: Brian's going to busy looking
0: it
1: up.
0: You know, why use these terms? If we're not,
1: because
0: you know,
1: it makes it sound different.
0: You know,
1: than just
0: saying
1: a
0: lot
1: of
0: restaurants now use the term handheld. It's a sandwich.
1: I never figured out why you say handheld.
0: Yeah.
1: What is that? What is
0: we
1: that?
0: We know a sandwich is held in the hand. You don't have to call it a handheld. It's called a sandwich. Call it a sandwich.
1: What's the thing with our
0: But I suppose
1: Ryan?
0: That yeah. I suppose that then you can wraps. Are also handheld.
1: Yes, they are.
0: And
1: yeah.
0: Wraps are not sandwiches.
1: Correct. So maybe so that's what they're trying to do, make that distinction. What were we going to say about artisanal, Ryan?
2: It seems like it's just like made in a skilled way by a specific like crafts person. So they're not
0: so
2: making
0: they'll charge
2: the bread.
0: An extra $20 for it.
2: Because they're crafting
1: and
2: the
1: they're,
2: bread.
1: You know what they are, Matt? They're special types of bakers that make bread in a specific, special way.
0: Yeah. Handcrafted.
1: Oh, you see that all the time now. Not just in food items. Chocolates are handcrafted. Yeah. Everything is handcrafted now. Well, it's to take away from the fact that it's not arriving to you on a conveyor belt with 90, you know, the same thing. It's something completely, you know, done specifically for you.
0: What about deconstructed?
1: Well, I've heard that too. Because now, you know, what is it? I first heard that deconstructed when you get something like a burger and it's not served on a bun or whatever.
2: I hate when that happens and I go to a restaurant and the burger is like split in two or the top bun is like,
1: deconstructed.
2: Why am I paying for this?
1: Yeah.
2: If you're giving it to me and now I have to put it together?
0: Well, exactly.
1: What, Ryan, did you want to be personally fed by them too?
2: Like, I'd like it to be handcrafted.
1: Okay, gotcha. Or handheld is what you mean.
0: How about curated?
1: Well, that
0: sounds like a museum and not a restaurant.
1: No, but curated is kind of like, isn't that like with sausages or like, prosciutto or that? Check it out, Ryan. Curated is like when you're having those kinds of things. Like curated meats.
0: Yeah.
1: That's what is it, Ryan?
2: Yeah, carefully select.
0: Oh, good.
1: But isn't curated like almost aged?
0: The chef spent some time, hand picking the meat.
1: But isn't that another term for aged?
2: I feel like I've heard that before. Like with what you're saying, like it's aged.
1: But maybe I'm thinking cured. You know, when cured meats.
0: Well, that would be totally different.
1: Yeah, and maybe that I'm getting it mixed up with curated.
0: Yeah.
1: Curated does sound like something medicinal, doesn't it?
0: Or in the museum.
1: Yeah.
0: Yeah. We've got an exhibit, the history of meat. Come on in and eat it. Hey, let us know if there's a term on a menu that you are kind of going, huh, that you know, you don't want to see. 905-645-5483.
3: 403 westbound at Mavis is a crash block in the HOV in the left lane. Traffic starting to build up on the approach. Stay to the right. We'll try and keep that down to a minimum. QEW, Brant ramp to Toronto Bank. QEW is closed. Niagara Bank QEW is looking good. Link Red Hill and the Skyway up to speed. Eastbound Highway 5 approaching Highway 6 north. There's construction blocking the left lane. 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

0: 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I shared earlier this morning that I'm having a bad hair day because my wife won't get out of bed at 3:30 in the morning to brush my hair. She normally, if I'm going somewhere where I want to look my best, I put the product in my hair when I get out of the shower, and she brushes it, and I cannot figure out how to do it as well as she does it.
1: Now, I got to tell you, you did your own hair today.
0: I did.
1: And there's nothing wrong. Do you see anything wrong with it, Ryan?
2: I see absolutely
1: I see nothing
2: no
1: wrong
2: difference.
1: With it. Now, yeah, I notice a difference when Patty does it,
0: yes,
1: when you do it. But it's not a difference where I go, whoa, you're not the same guy anymore. It looks different. She's got a better way of styling it, absolutely. But
0: she
1: your hair looks fine.
0: Because I like a wave at the front,
1: yes,
0: and she gives it more lift. And as hard as I try, I can't get the lift.
1: Well, to me, the lift, the way you got to lift it now is good enough. Really?
0: Well,
1: I mean,
0: good enough isn't, you know,
1: isn't good enough for you.
0: I strive for greatness when it comes to my appearance.
1: Well, we know that. And the thing is, just remember, I mean, that Elvis look is out.
0: It's not out. I'll tell you, the wave is very fashionable.
1: Well,
0: Lots of guys are wearing the wave.
1: I'm thinking wave lift that it's going up higher.
0: Yeah. But it's not like, it's not Elvis wave.
1: No, it's not. No. It's, well, if he had gray hair, maybe.
0: If he had gray hair? Yeah. Yeah. Sure. Yeah. Thanks.
1: No, it's not.
0: We've heard from listeners.
1: Well, Ross sent us a text and he said, sorry about your luck, Matt. My wife has to sweep my hair off the floor.
0: Okay. So she cuts Ross's hair as my wife did all through COVID. And now I'm back to going someplace. I decided that it was time for a change.
1: So she did a good job. Like, she sort of watched videos and she learned how to cut your hair. I think that's fantastic.
0: Well, she was kind of frustrated over here. There's something weird that goes on the left side of my head. And she couldn't figure out how to make that work. So she said, I think you need to go to a professional.
1: Listen, I got to tell you.
0: Yeah.
1: Every day with me is an adventure with my hair. And I know you like to make fun. And I allow you to do it because, you know, for the most part, you guys are right. There's a lot, you know, my hair is all over the place.
0: Yeah.
1: And I'm trying to grow it one length. And I've spent the entire time you and I have been working together, I've spent trying to grow my hair one length.
0: Yeah.
1: But because I have such thick hair, it's almost impossible to get it to go that way. So that's why.
0: Well, I think the other comment that came in might apply to you.
1: Well, it said brush cut, Matt. It solves everything. Get up, have a shower, and you're done.
0: Maybe that would work for you, too.
1: No, it would not work for me. And you've known me over the years. How many different hairstyles I've had? Remember when I had it? I used to have it quite short.
0: I
1: used to have a short with you. I had a short hairstyle.
0: I don't know.
1: But my hair grows very fast.
0: Yeah, so
1: that's
0: does
1: why
0: mine.
1: You don't. So you wouldn't remember it because when I.

0: cut short hair, Ryan. Within like 2 weeks, it looks like I never cut it.
1: I'm the exact same way.
0: Yes.
1: Like, I'm getting a haircut earlier, like, or later this week. It's going to be it's going to look the exact same.
0: Yeah, you do. You got a lot of hair happening.
2: I'm convinced that, like, grass and weeds, our hair grows faster in the summer than it does in the winter.
0: I agree. Same as nails.
2: Yeah.
0: Your nails, toenails, your nails in your hands, everything.
2: I'm just grateful that I still have hair.
0: And you have a full head of it. So
2: I have a full head of it. Yeah. So trying to create a wave is a real tough problem to have, right? What if there is no wave? What if the wave is just a desert on your skull, right? They could have been that. So I'm lucky. Hey, let's get back to more great music. Here's In Excess on Legend 102.9.

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0: Bruce Hornsby in the Range on Legend 102.9, Sonny and Hayes, 8:42 on a Tuesday morning. Well, the Habs are digging in deep now. It's not looking good for the Habs.
1: Well, the series is now 2-1 for the Carolina Hurricanes. They were at the Bell Center last night. You know, it was for me, I mean, they can turn things around pretty quick. And, you know, there were a few times when they were playing Tampa Bay. Mm. I thought, oh, man, are they going to be able to
0: do it? How did they get their puck down to the Carolina?
1: This is the question of the day.
0: Yeah.
1: Yes. Don't say it like that because you're right.
0: What can they do to make that happen?
1: I found it very hard to watch that they can control the puck the way they do. Yeah. Carolina is very good at it. And the problem is with Montreal, they've got a great team.
0: They can't get the puck out of their end.
1: And they had some costly penalties, too. And that ends up being
0: maybe
1: big.
0: The gun
1: Will you stop it already?
0: He smuggles it down to the other end.
1: And you keep saying, oh, they have the home advantage. To me, it doesn't matter anymore where they are, where any of them are.
0: I think those are the truest words you've said in this break.
1: Well, no, but I mean, with
0: it
1: all of the teams.
0: It doesn't matter anymore.
1: No, it does matter. A 2-1 lead. It's a best of seven, Matt. Anything can happen, okay? Anything can happen. So
0: But it starts with getting out of their own end.
1: Well, you know what? Thank you. Joe just sent us a text. He says, come on, they've only played 3 games. They can turn this thing around in a heartbeat. I agree with you, Joe. I agree with you 100%. Matt doesn't understand, so don't worry about it.
0: No, I get it.
1: Yeah.
0: I just don't care. More great music coming up on Legend.
2: QEW Toronto bound at Nikola Tesla, stalled vehicle blocking the right lane. Surprisingly, it's not causing us too much of a slowdown, but do stay to the left. We'll try and keep things that way, keep that traffic moving. Grant ramp to Toronto bound QEW shut for construction. Niagara bound QEW is looking good. Onto the 403 westbound at Mavis, still got that crash blocking the HOV and the left lane. Stay to the right. You're looking at a 3 to 5 minute delay on the approach to that one. Eastbound 403 is okay. Link and Red Hill looking good. Eastbound Highway 5 approaching Highway 6 North, construction blocking the left lane. 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I'm Giles Tingey, Legend 102.9 Traffic in minutes.
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1: I was thinking about this yesterday because actually sandals on. I met a couple of friends for lunch, and there was a gal in the restaurant who had flip-flops on. Mm. And, I mean, I love flip-flops and everything, but you know, it's that sound. You can hear them like a mile away when people have those kind of...
2: Flip-flop.
1: Yeah, yeah, that's what it is. It's that flip-flop sound, so we're into that.
0: My wife came home with flip-flops for me the other day.
1: Really?
0: And and I was like, what'd you get these for me for?
2: Why aren't you wearing them?
0: Well,
1: yeah, exactly. I'd love to, because I've never seen you wear like those kind of things.
0: No, you know what you got them for?
1: What?
0: Like, this is how far in advance. She's planning for next year when we go away, so I have flip-flops to wear in the shower. Because she said, you know, when you go to a hotel and you're standing in the shower, you're standing in whatever, you know, and you can get... like, what do you call those things where...
1: I know what you mean, but she's absolutely right. And actually, when we've all traveled together, Patty brought up a good point, and she taught me this was when we're on the beach. Remember how she says you should always have your flip-flops or whatever on your feet all the time?
0: Oh, she's a believer in never going barefoot.
1: Yeah.
0: Because she went away on a trip years ago, and her friend was barefoot all the time and came home and had a ringworm on the bottom of her foot.
1: But the thing is that you can easily cut your foot. I mean, there's rusted nails out there. There's all kinds of stuff. So, you know, you start to hear that sound, you know, having open-toed shoes. Now we're into that weather. And you get people now who go, oh, I don't need any shoes at all. Because I've seen, you know, a lot of people just will go around without any shoes on.
0: But she's talking about a trip we're going to make probably next winter.
1: But she probably got a great deal on them, though, Matt.
0: Yeah, they were at Giant Tiger.
1: Yeah, so she got a great, like, would you rather she paid, you know, full price for your little shoesies? Or, like, what's wrong with you? Yeah.
0: Because in the wintertime, that's when the price of flip-flops goes through the roof.
1: Yes, exactly.
0: Like gas prices. It's outrageous what you have to pay for flip-flops then. Here's Joan Jett and the Blackhearts on Legend 102.9.

0: Legend 1029, Sonny and Hayes on a Tuesday morning, finally, and it's taken until the last week of May. We're stringing together a full week of beautiful conditions.
1: Yeah, I cannot believe it. Sunshine temperatures, like the normal should be about 21, so we're going to be well above that, which is great. And today, this morning, I'm meeting a couple of girlfriends. We're going to go have breakfast over at the Rose Garden. I know they're listening to the show, so good morning to everybody there. But
0: I need to say good morning to the West End Diner. I was there with my dad yesterday, and they listen there.
1: Oh, okay,
0: so
1: good to
0: I'm
1: that.
0: Just
1: yeah.
0: thinking they're listening right now, and they're probably thinking, well, Matt was here yesterday. He didn't give us a shout out. So yeah.
1: Good stuff. No, right. Good stuff that you're doing that. And the same with the Rosa. They're both places that listen to us. But my question to you is, I'm going to park the car over at Dundurn Castle because I like to walk around there. But I like to find a place where I can walk to. So I'm going to park the car over at Dundurn Castle and walk over to the Rose Garden.
0: Okay.
1: So would that take me about a half an hour to get there? Probably 25 minutes, something.
0: Yeah, 25 minutes.
1: Okay, that's what I wanted. I wanted because it's so gorgeous outside. So I wanted because we're meeting at 10 for breakfast.
0: Yeah.
1: So will that give me enough time?
0: I think so.
1: Okay, perfect. That's all I wanted. I mean, it's such a beautiful day. You know.
0: So if it takes you a little longer, you text them and say I'll be there.
1: Yeah, that's
0: soon.
1: What I figured. Yeah, that's no big deal.
0: Yeah.
1: But you know, places.
0: But I know that you like to be anywhere early, so I suggest that you leave now.
1: It's not so much that. Get out of here. Plus, those places.
0: You'll have had breakfast by the time they arrive.
1: All those places, like the West End Diner, the Rose Garden, those places are always busy first thing in the morning.
0: Oh, yeah.
1: So I thought, because there's lots of parking, but I like to park nice and far away, and I want to walk over. And it's gorgeous outside. I want to take advantage of how beautiful this is. I don't think I can believe this.
0: Yeah, I might walk home today myself.
1: Yeah, that'll be good. So we'll see you in the middle of next week.
0: How long do you think it'll take me to walk home? To low banks.
1: 4 to 5 days, maybe. Yeah, I think something like that.
0: Yeah, I'm going to park my car, then I'm going to walk home, and then I'll have to turn around and I'll have to walk back to get here for tomorrow's show. Hey, more great music coming up on Legend. Here's Michael Jackson and Paul McCartney.

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1: Well, a big weekend box office winner was Mandalorian and Grogu, part of the Star Wars franchise.
2: Well, and Memorial Day weekend is always the big weekend for a big blockbuster. Yeah. So it made like, what, $100 million over the weekend. Yeah. I'm going to go see, actually, I don't even know if it's in the top 10 anymore, the top 5, the Prada movie on Friday. So I don't know, is that like gone already or?
1: Well, it's not Grogu. No,
2: but,
1: why don't you go to Mandalorian and Grogu?
2: Because.
1: Take your friend to that.
2: I've seen Star Wars. I don't even know what this is. Is this Star Wars before Star Wars? Is it during Star Wars?
1: Devil wore Grogu.
2: I'm going
1: it's a
2: for
1: mashup.
2: Sure.
1: It's two movies in one.
2: I'm going to go see that for sure. I can't
1: Star
2: wait.
1: Star Wars fashion. Yeah. I have to say that Mandalorian, Grogu, all that stuff.
2: Okay.
1: I'm a Star Trek guy. I don't do Star Wars.
2: Okay, so let me ask you. Now, maybe, Ryan, you can answer this. With the Mandalorian,
1: he's
2: Grogu.
1: Not a, he knows less about sci-fi than I do.
3: Yeah, I'm not a Groguer.
1: No.
2: Oh, but I thought you might know about the creatures. Are those little Yoda creatures going to be in there? Like the little...
1: I don't know.
2: The ones with, you know, the little cuties. What are they called?
3: I think so. That's what I've seen is the little green creatures.
2: Yeah,
3: and
2: the
3: those
2: little
3: are,
2: creatures. They're cute.
1: Yeah, maybe some
3: Yodas?
1: Can tell.
3: I don't know.
2: Yeah, the mini
1: the
2: Yodas.
1: Grogus.
2: Yeah.
1: Those are baby Yodas. I don't. And finally, well, Billy Idol brought the house down at the American Music Awards.
2: The guy has still got a fantastic voice. Yep. He's been touring like crazy. I can't believe it's taken him this long to make it to the Rock and Roll Hall of Fame.
1: I know. And he ended the American Music Awards with Dancing with Myself, which apparently, you know, was a showstopper.
2: Everybody went nuts.
1: It's a great song. Yep.
2: Yeah.
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0: And it's Wednesday. 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
13: As much

Legend 1029, what would you give up if you could, like, you know, lose 10 pounds? 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

Legend 1029, Taylor Kay with you, and you can send us a request at 905-645-5483, whether you're at work, at the gym, just cruise along. 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

0: 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I'm Taylor Kay, and a new study has found that 40% of singles have gone on a date just for a free meal. You know what? I think probably back in the day, and I'm going way back in the day, maybe I did, like in my 20s before I had a partner. Like if you hadn't been to a certain restaurant and they invited you, I'm like, okay, sure. But then if it didn't work out, you felt bad. Sometimes I would do we pay 50-50. Because if it wasn't working out, I'm like, okay, this meal was good, but I don't want to see this person again.
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Legend 1029, we were talking about dating early on. 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

Legend 1029, what are some lazy jobs that will make you money? Well, a new thread on Reddit had people sharing, you know, the easiest jobs. 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They say overnight IT workers, corporate travel agents, and cruise ship lecturers. What? How do I become a cruise ship lecturer? That would be the best. Free trip. And what are we lecturing on? I mean, anything. But I'm ready.

0: 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I'm Taylor Kay. 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

Legend 1029, here are some of the most dangerous driving distractions. 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Navigation and other passengers in the vehicle. And for guys, they say road rage is a big thing. 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

0: 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I'm Taylor Kay. And are you a Gen Xer? Are you a Boomer? Are you a Gen Zer? Well, Gen Zers and Millennials are burnt out. They're burnt out. I'm a Gen Xer, so I'm going for it. Gen Zers and Millennials. They're burnt out and they want to take a gap year. What is that? As a Gen Xer, we were working. I think I was 9 years old. My mom had me out and about on the mountain here, on the East Side Mountain, delivering newspapers. I don't know what a gap year is. A gap year for like Gen Xers is called a package. I think that's what that's called.
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2: It's showtime, everybody!
3: Well, yes, it is. Hello, everybody. 2 o'clock on the dot. And it's Darren Lademan checking in Tuesday, May the 26th. And what another beautiful day we've got going on with the Humidex right now in Hamilton. 28 degrees. And I just have a very simple screenshot over on the Legend Facebook page of the Hamilton forecast from Environment Canada. And it looks absolutely locked in and spectacular. So I'm curious. Now listen, I know you're working, a lot of you working, but how many of you already started to do some stuff based on the weather? Full credit to my wonderful wife, Joanna. She's the one with the green thumb in our family. Whatever the opposite of green thumb is, that is me. Like, just like that, she went out there today. Just at the front of our little bungalow and already spectacular out the front, right? When you get this weather going. So that's over there. And also at 220, I am not a cowboy. I've probably the furthest thing from a cowboy is me, except I love Stetson cologne. But I also realize that I like cowboy candy, and I was yesterday year old when I found out what this cowboy candy is. Okay. Yeah. It was a little treat that my wife bought me. Because I got you some cowboy candy. Yeah. What am I going to do? Have to get a pair of, like, crotchless leather chaps now to eat my cowboy candy? More at 220. It's Madonna on Legend.

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2: 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Good afternoon, Lex.
3: Darren, good afternoon. Right now, several issues already. Niagara bound QEW at Trafalgar, a crash in the right lane causing delays from Ford Drive. We've also got construction shutting down the Niagara bound QEW off-ramp to Brant and the Brant on-ramp to the Toronto bound QEW. Eastbound 403 at the link, a stalled vehicle is blocking the right lane and construction in the left lane, eastbound Highway 5 approaching 6 North at Coruscant Drive. 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

There's a Chili Peppers Californication rolling through this beautiful Tuesday afternoon. It's Darren with you. You know, I was just saying, with the forecast, what have you got going on? Have you started something already? And I mentioned my wife, Joanna. She just makes the front of our house look so great. Donna says, yeah, Darren, I'm planting flowers. Because it was a little cold and rainy and this and that. So now it looks like it's going to be a great, great week. Brent says, Dee, I'm attending Jays games this spring and summer. Have half-season tickets. We'll attend about 31 of the 40. And getting other tickets to family and friends, Brent. That sounds amazing. I know that was a tough loss. Oh, for the Jays last night. I know. Got hammered by the Marlins yesterday, 8-2. They're back at it tonight in Toronto. And just a note, I know OT with Carolina beating Montreal yesterday. So Carolina now leads that series 2-1. Game 4 tomorrow night in Montreal. It was nice, though, Brent, you're talking about the Jays, to see that roof open yesterday as well. And I have a feeling it could be tonight as well. NXS new sensation.

0: Little girl.
1: What a tune. Little Steppenwolf Magic Carpet Ride. On this beauty of a Tuesday afternoon, and it's Darren with you. So yesterday, I was mentioning on the show that my wife Joanna, my two best buds, their wives, Nadine and Gina, they went on a little road trip, the ladies. They went to that, the watering can where I've never been before. So I was saying, I wonder if my wife Joanna is going to pick me up a little something, something. Right? So she's very thoughtful. So sure enough, and like I'm really today years old when I realized that this was called this, there's a nice little jar of cowboy candy. So your pal here, what I might do tonight, because I'm not a cowboy, my jeans that I wear are more relaxed fit. So it's not like I got a tight pair, but I do have lots of Stetson cologne. So maybe I'll throw on some Stetson and eat some cowboy candy. So I Googled, there's a few different recipes, but it's fresh jalapeno peppers, 2 cups apple cider vinegar, couple cups, depending on how much you're going to make, granulated sugar, some turmeric, some celery seed, and garlic powder. And then there's also cowgirl candy. And that variation includes pineapple. For a sweeter, making it a more tropical flavor. Well, I think I like the cowgirl candy just as much as I'm going to like the cowboy candy. And then Catherine sent me a note. She says, Happy Tuesday, D. Is cowboy candy jalapenos pickled with maraschino cherries? See, there could be another recipe with maraschino cherries. If it is, I think my husband made it once too. It was so good. Oh, I love it. I'll just go to town. Like, I'll eat it on some crackers. Or some Melba toast or something like that, or throw it in a salad. So then Catherine said, so what are you going to get for your wife now? Catherine, just being married to me is an absolute gift every day. I, Catherine, your pal here, I am the gift that just keeps on giving. I'm a gift that comes with a lot of love, a lot of annoyances, a lot of idiosyncrasies. I mean, I don't know if she could want much more, but maybe I'll just head out and I'll get her some cowgirl candy and we'll call it even, right?
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3: Darren, we've got some good news on the 40 revamp QEW at Trafalgar. Problems there have cleared. Still heavy from Ford Drive. We have a new issue, though, on the 40 revamp QEW at Walker's Line with a disabled vehicle that's blocking the HOV. We've also got a stalled vehicle still on the eastbound 403 at the Link blocking the right lane and construction eastbound Highway 5 approaching 6 north in the left lane. 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I'm Lex Tan. More Legend 1029 traffic in minutes.
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0: 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In the sunshine and some Don Henley on Legend 102.9. It's 2:34. It's Darren with you. It is that time again when I try and jog my memory to tell you a little musical story, because I'm going to play a song here, Hollywood Swingin' by Kool and the Gang, which I just love. And the sample of this song was used in 1997. And I'll play it. He was an American rapper named Mace. Mace was on Bad Boy Records, part of the whole thing with Sean P. Diddy Combs. And I remember, here's where it gets a little foggy. So 1997, I think I was working at a station, 103.5. And we did a few concerts at the then Kingswood Music Theater at Canada's Wonderland. And I think that this guy Mace was there. He was one of the headliners. I think I remember hanging. I think he was there. I think Puff Daddy. I think everybody was there because it was right when this song was coming out, and it was pretty big. And I remember him being a pretty good dude. So he took the Kool and the Gang sample, and here's a little bit of what he did with it. 1997, his song called "Feel So Good."
1: You ready, Mace?
2: Party people in the place to be. Uh huh.
1: Yeah, yeah. What you know about going out? Head west, red legs, TVs all up in the headrest. Trying to live it up, ride you a bigger truck, peace.
0: So there you go, and that song came from this one on Legend.

Ray and Clocks. It's 2:43. And it's Darren with you. So I'm going to tell you a little something here. And this isn't to say, oh, look what I did. It's really not. It's more of, I think sometimes we all need that little inspiration, right? And today it actually had to do with something with a little workout that I had. And for the past couple weeks, and my wife Joanna's still not over it, I have had a thing. Something in my head, it's not in my throat, it still acts up every once in a while, I don't know, who knows. And I know that there was a lot of people like dealing with this, whatever thing is floating around. So I said to my wife, I said, I'm going to need a little help from you. And she really gave me that extra little push I needed, because I've been doing yoga and stuff, but I hadn't really got on the bike for a little bit because I was just coughing so much, but thankfully I'm not anymore. So it's that moment, right? Those of you when you're going to go for that walk right now, when you're going to do some exercise, you're going to a yoga class, you're going to the 45-minute class, whatever you're doing, the hardest part is just getting there, right? Just getting on. So I get on the bike and I get my butt all situated, like, okay, back off the level. And then I rocked a really good 20 minutes and then I got on my treadmill for a little bit. And then I had a nice shower and then a little lie down, et cetera, et cetera. And then I'm here with you all now. But it's just that moment. And for me this time out, it was my wife, Joanna. Just that encouragement, right? Because you want to do it. You want to do your best. You're dealing with this. You got an injury. You got that. But you still want to keep yourself moving. So that's a little, I don't want to say inspiration, but I'm just like you all. And it really does feel good once you get it done, right? Now, I'm not going to get into the issue of the bike seat and the chafing of my thighs. That will always be there. That will always be there. And that's just the way it's going to be, right, buddy? So yeah, every once in a while you just need that little something. Chilliwack, I believe, it's Legend 102.9.

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1: Darren, good news on the Niagara-bound QBW at Trafalgar. That collision's gone, but it's still slow from Ford Drive. Past Walker's Line, they had a problem to just get taken away. It's heavy from 3rd Line. Eastbound on the 403 at the link, a stalled vehicle was reported earlier. It looks like there's no more delays in the area, just waiting for MTO to confirm officially that this might be clear. Eastbound Highway 5 approaching 6th North at Coruscant Drive. Construction is blocking the left lane. 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I'm Lex Tan. More Legend 1029 traffic in minutes.
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5: Okay, here it is, that legend Matt Hayes forecast, and it is spectacular. Beautiful sunshine today, down to 16 tonight, pretty much the same tomorrow, sunshine 25. Thursday and Friday, sunshine and 22. And even into the weekend, I know we're looking way down there, sunshine and 20. In Hamilton, it is 29.
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Legend 1029, there's some Bon Jovi. Kicking off our 3 o'clock hour in fine style and bad medicine. It is 3:04. It is 28 degrees right now in Hamilton. It's Darren with you. Been asking over on the Legend Facebook page and just about with this nice stretch of weather that is finally upon us. You know, what do you got planned? What are you doing? You're doing some planting. You're doing this. And Garina just made a mention. Oh, yes. Bruno Mars concert tomorrow. So happy the weather is cooperating. I bet. Because they had to postpone that one Bruno Mars show at the Rogers Stadium in Toronto. That was that Saturday night. And we were talking about that yesterday. Those of you who braved the weather at the Ticat game, and then I was just kind of watching what was going to go on with that big concert because, you know, you got to worry about safety and it's just a big bit of a soak. So that concert got rescheduled. So like you said there, it does look like things are going to cooperate, which is nice. And how about some Sugar Ray and Fly on Legend?

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1: They're in big problems right now over in Lincoln. The Niagara-bound QEW at Jordan Road is dealing with a vehicle fire cleanup that is causing huge delays from Victoria Avenue. We've also got construction shutting down the Branch Street on-ramp to the Toronto-bound QEW and the Niagara-bound QEW off-ramp to Branch Street. 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I'm Lex Tan. More Legend 1029 traffic in minutes.
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Legend 1029, Martha and the Muffins. It's 312. 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Let me see how everyone's doing on this beautiful afternoon. Up here in the penthouse, 19 floors up, the BDC building, downtown Hamilton, looking good up the mountain. Main Street, hello to you all coming in, seeing way back past Main and Dundurn today, into Dundas there. Nice clear view up the Clapson's Corners, over the Sheridan, the Hamilton-Burlington waterfront, ditto over St. Mary's Church, couple sailboats out doing their thing. Burlington Skyway looks to be moving pretty good and looking right across Lake Ontario. And then let me go over east. Oh, I can see it. Nice view of Hamilton Stadium there, everybody, in Stony Creek, St. Catharines, Winona, Smithville, Grimsby. Awesome to have you along. My text line is 905-645-5483. Listening at work. Love doing shout-outs, any traffic stuff. That's how you can get us. Foo Fighters. Legend 1029.

0: And our recycling crew that picks it up down on, in the north end on McNabb Street. I think this guy's name is Steven too. Oh, he's always so friendly. Always with a little chit chat. Yeah. I think my wife makes sure that when it's recycle pickup, if she's home, there's always this wonderful back and forth. And I put it out there. This was a little while ago when this guy was just so, so friendly. And rocking up and down on the trucks, off the trucks. Like, good for you guys who do that, and gals. And I think his name is Steven. So, GFL, I think that's the company. I want to give him another shout out. Also, there's a guy. Now, this is going to be so random, everybody, because I don't know the guy's name. But, right at the end of my street, on McNabb and Burlington, there's an apartment building there. So yesterday, I think yesterday when I was coming in, there's a guy and he rides around on his bike and he's got a nice little like transistor radio. So I had the station on listening to Taylor K and I had Green Day cranked up. So I make a right and sure enough, he's got Green Day cranked up. So I'm like, bud, thank you for having us on. He goes, oh, I always got you on. I said, well, my name's Darren. I do the afternoon show. So I'm just heading up now. So the guy on the bike with us cranked up down in the north end, I appreciate you, buddy.
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2: Darren, we've got one problem in the Lincoln, and it's a doozy. Niagara-bound KWW at Jordan Road. A vehicle far cleanup is blocking two right lanes, causing big delays from Victoria Avenue, but it's also a visual distraction for Toronto-bound traffic. We're seeing delays starting from 7th Street. We've also got construction eastbound Highway 5 approaching 6th North at Korslav Drive, and that is blocking the left lane. Mr. Loopless Tires, the original no-appointment oil change, is locally owned and 100% Canadian. 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I'm Lex Tan, more Legend, 1029 traffic in minutes.
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Coming up here, we got music notes and a look at today in music history. I will tell you, it's Stevie Nicks' birthday. And I'm going to play a tune. Now, we play Fleetwood Mac, we play Stevie Nicks, but she did a couple duets. One with Tom Petty, probably more than two. But I'm going to highlight one of them that I just absolutely love. I don't know if I've ever played it, but I've got that for you coming up in six. And Tom Cochran on Legend.

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1: All right, everybody, here we go with another edition of Music Notes on this Tuesday afternoon, and it's brought to you by Diamond Storage Burlington, proudly Canadian. And we get started on this date, May 26, 1973, the Edgar Winter Group's rock instrumental. And there it is. The Most Excellent Frankenstein is number one on the Billboard Hot 100 on this date in 1973. It was on this date in 1984. Denise Williams from the movie Footloose had the number one song on the Billboard Hot 100 with Let's Hear It for the Boy, number one on this date in 1984. It was on this date, 1987, Richard Marx releases his first single. That's Don't Mean Nothing, and that guitar work on that tune is the one and only Joe Walsh of the Eagles, and it climbs to number three on the Hot 100, and that is the first of seven consecutive singles to place in the top five for Richard Marx. Happy birthday today to Lauryn Hill, who is 51. Lenny Kravitz is 62. And the one and only Stevie Nicks is 78 years old. And here she is, Legend 102.9.

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2: Great news in the Lincoln area, Big D. Niagara bound QEW at Jordan Road. The vehicle fire cleanup has completed. However, we are seeing massive delays starting from Ontario Street, Beamsville, and it was a visual distraction for Toronto bound traffic. So we're seeing delays from 7th Street, Louth. We also still have that construction crew on the left lane of the eastbound Highway 5 approaching 6th North. Keep in mind that we do have Columbus Gate and Lexington Avenue closed for utility work until the 27th. 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I'm Lex Tan. 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

Legend 1029, Matchbox 20, there's Unwell, 355, it's Darren with you. Concert announcements galore happening, and this one just came out that Roxette is going to do a 40th anniversary tour. Yeah, playing all the hits, doing the look, everything. Yeah, so Roxette, and that will be at the RBC Amphitheater on September the 11th this year. And who are they bringing along with them? Oh, they got Taylor Dane along for the tour. And I believe Nick Lowe is going to be part of it too. So it's interesting how all these shows pop up and all the triple bills and what they're making out of them. So, and this is a bit interesting because they talked about going out on tour, but unfortunately, 6 years ago, Marie Fredriksson of the band passed away. So they have a new singer, Lena Philipsson, one of Sweden's most beloved and dynamic artists. So what we're going to do, we're going to play some Roxette between 4 and 4:30, okay? So between 4 and 4:30, when you hear Roxette, it's going to be a call-in. Caller 7 at 905-645-5483 will win tickets for the show. 905-645-5483. Roxette between 4 and 4:30. 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

led to 102.9 and pretty appropriate tune for the next few days, kicking off our 4 o'clock hour. Katrina and the Waves on a beautiful Tuesday afternoon. 28 degrees. It's Darren with you. Okay. Do you think with this nice weather, you think we've crossed over? You think we're kind of cruising now for spring, or are we going to get another, you know what I mean, another one of those? Really? Am I turning the gas fireplace on? Like, really? Do you think we think we're there? Fingers crossed, because it's a beauty. 28 in Hamilton, Collective Soul, The World I Know, Legend 102.9.

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2: Darren, we've got the Niagara Bound QEW dealing with volume from Royal Windsor going through the junction, as well as from Fairview going on to the Burlington Skyway. The westbound 403 also slow on and off from the junction to Main Street. Eastbound 403, Wilson to the Link. Eastbound Link from the 403 to Upper Wentworth, and the westbound Link from Upper Gauge to Upper Wentworth, upbound Red Hill from the QEW to Green Hill. 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More Legend 1029 traffic in minutes.
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Legend 1029, 411, you're listening for Roxette. They just announced a show. Friday, September the 11th, 40th anniversary tour, RBC Amphitheater, along with Taylor Dane and Nick Lowe. Caller 7 when you hear Roxette, 905-645-5483. You win.

0: Legend 1029, Roxette, Man the Look, giving away tickets to see him September the 11th at the RBC Amphitheater in Toronto. Taylor Dane, Nick Lowe on the bill as well. That's a solid triple bill. We'll be giving these away all week. We're in Hamilton to say hi to Rose Myers. Hello, Rose.
1: Hello, how are you?
0: I'm well, thank you, Rose. Rose, when we were talking, and I said, what is that accent? And you said that you're Filipino, right?
1: Yes.
0: And I grew up, and I went to St. Lawrence School with a lovely guy and a beautiful family. His name was Etzel De Los Reyes, and they lived on Wellington Street. I went over there for dinner a couple times and had some traditional Filipino dishes. I'm going to tell you, Rose, that's going on. That's the good stuff, eh?
1: Very nice.
0: Yeah.
1: What's your favorite?
0: Well, I can't remember all of them that we had. Can you tell me a couple of them, Rose? Like, what's a couple of the big ones? And it'll jog my memory, I'm sure.
1: I bet you had pancit, like the rice noodles.
0: That's it. Yes, that was one of them. And it was...
1: And lumpia Shanghai.
0: Yeah, well, okay, that does sound familiar. So, Rose, I haven't... I think I'm going to have to come to your house and try some of this stuff and see how it compares, you know?
1: Just let me know.
0: I love it, Rose. Way to go. What are you doing right now? You told me you're making cards?
1: I'm making homemade cards. I'm lucky I'm retired, and I'm just making birthday cards, any cards.
0: How nice.
1: Yes.
0: Well, listen, Rose, you were a pleasure to have on the show, and you've got the tickets, okay?
1: I'm so excited. Thank you. I'm so happy I got through.
0: You're welcome. Hang on the line for 1 second. We'll have more to give away tomorrow.
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0: All right. How about that, Rose, everybody? How nice. And to you, Lex.
3: Darren, volume delays continue as per usual. Niagara-bound QEW from Royal Windsor through the junction, and also on the Niagara-bound QEW from the Red Hill going to Fruitland. Upbound on the Red Hill, very slow from the QEW to Green Hill as per usual. We've also got heavy delays on the westbound link from Dartnell going to Upper Wentworth. Eastbound link from Garth to Upper Wentworth. Eastbound 403 from Wilson to the link. Westbound 403 free from the junction to Maine. 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I'm Lex Tan, more Legend 1029 traffic in minutes.
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Rose just won the tickets. She says, Darren, thank you so much. I'm so looking forward to the show. I truly enjoy listening to you. You're always so upbeat, happy, and positive. Well, we try. Thank you for keeping me company while making handmade greeting cards. Thank you. You know, when I was getting that, I did a little check-in with my beautiful wife, Joanna, just to see what's going on. I got to show up with some flowers. She's taking advantage of this beautiful day. The front of the house looks so nice. So I said, hi, hon, how's it going? What are you doing? Oh, good. Just mowed the lawn, watered the garden. Oh, I know. But I'm here with you. I'm here with you. So she's just, oh, man, I'm going to dig myself a hole. She's just getting it all set. You know, one summer, one day, I will mow the lawn. I haven't yet because I'm here with you. That's my excuse. I'm sticking to it. All right, here you go with some Hootie.

Yeah.

0: first one, wow. 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And the second one, that's easy. That's all the many more things we have to give. And remember, the third one is the rhythm, and it's still strange yet. Man, that's just a preview of the things you're gonna get.
1: Yes.

Like, seriously, does that tune just not feel so good? How fun to sing along with, right? What a rush, little crowbar. Oh, what a feeling. Legend 1029, 438. It's Darren with you. Beautiful day. Might be a front porch evening. Maybe the first. Just a minute. Let me see if my wife is listening. Hey, hon, if you're listening, can you just have a look in the fridge? I think I have a couple Coronas. I just want to see. And I think there's still a half a lime in there. Can you just check that out? I think I'm psyching myself up for a little after show beverage on the front porch. And the thing about it is, I always say, and living in the North End pretty much my entire life and having a front porch, I always say, like, we're front porch people, right? Everybody is out. And it was always interesting when our kids would come in from Ottawa. And one of the things that they really loved to do the most was, especially in the morning, was have a coffee in the nice weather and sit on the front porch. Because, listen, just a lot of the newer homes, no matter where you live, they don't have that. Where, you know, a lot of us, and especially in the lower city, and on the mountain too, but you've got that furniture that just hangs out there all the time, right? Right through the winter, you throw the cushions in and you're good to go. Cody over to text. Oh, I was talking about mowing the lawn. And my wife, Joanna, oh my goodness, she is a champ. She had the lawn done and everything today. Cody says, I haven't mowed the lawn yet this year. I can't get the darn lawnmower to start. I'm paying a local teenager to do it for now. You know what, Cody? If you're helping somebody out and yours isn't there, and if it's affordable for you, like, you know what, why not? I don't even know. What's the going rate for a lawn? Like a normal mid-sized lawn? I don't know if you're out in Flamborough, pardon me, or something like that. And you got a lot. You got acreage. I'm sure it's a little different. But no worries, Cody, and you're helping somebody out. All right, 440, why don't we serve up a little David Bowie on Legend?

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1: Big D, big delays on the majors. Niagara bound QEW from Bronte onto the Burlington Skyway, from Nikola Tesla to Fruitland. Toronto bound QEW slow on the Burlington Skyway to Fairview. Westbound 403 from the junction to Aberdeen. Eastbound 403 from Wilson to the Link and from Aberdeen to Waterdown Road. Eastbound Link from the 403 to Upper Wentworth. Westbound 403 from Mud to Upper Wentworth and upbound Red Hill from the QE to Green Hill. 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I'm Lex Tan. More Legend 1029 traffic in minutes.
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More Than Words at 4:53. It's Darren with you. Well, they're out on tour, Extreme, with Tesla and headliners Motley Crue. It's Wednesday, July the 22nd at the RBC Amphitheater in Toronto. I don't know what it is, but I love the name of this tour for Motley Crue. The Return of the Carnival of Sins. You know, give it to Vince Neil and everybody in Motley Crue that they're still part of a carnival of sins, right? Like, I don't know. You'd almost think it's the return, not quite a carnival. Like, we just kind of want to chill out a little bit more, but no, they're still throttled down. Carnival of Sins with the Crue, Tesla, and Extreme. It is 4:53 on this Tuesday afternoon. Beautiful day. It's Darren with you, about 29 right now in Hamilton. How about some Indio? Hard Sun, Legend 102.9.

Legend 1029 and their Starship to kick off our 5 o'clock hour. And we built this city on a really nice Tuesday afternoon, 28 degrees right now in Hamilton. It's Darren with you, Tuesday, May the 26th. Carolina, yeah, they beat Montreal last night, 3-2 in overtime. That was a great game. So Carolina now leads 2-1. Game 4 tomorrow night in Montreal, so hopefully the Habs can tie it up. We had the Marlins. Boy, they really took it to the Jays last night, 8-2. They're back at it tonight in Toronto. It was nice to see the lid open for the game. We have soccer action on Sunday. Forge FC are going to be doing their thing, and a chance with our friends at Access Storage to win tickets to an upcoming Forge FC soccer game here in Hamilton. That is at legend.fm. All right. Concerts. Bruno Mars has tomorrow, Thursday, Saturday, Sunday getting ready, and one of those was a makeup because of the rain. And then 1 week from yesterday, so coming up on Monday, June the 1st at TD Coliseum, the Guess Who? Feels like we announced that show such a long time ago. But that'll be great to have the Guess Who here in Hamilton. So we did some Burton earlier. We'll do some... Just almost sounded like I said we did some Bert and Ernie. No, we did some Burton earlier. Let's do some Bachman with a Guess Who right now. Ernie and Bert. Come on, Bert. Yeah. Little BTO, you ain't seen nothing yet on Legend.

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1: Big D, we're getting several reports of problems right now. First on the Niagara-bound QEW approaching Appleby line, then approaching Guelph line, as well as in between the Red Hill and Centennial Parkway. We're seeing delays getting heavier in all of those areas. The westbound 403 also is reporting a collision just after Waterdown Road, and we're seeing it heavy as you transfer from the junction. 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I'm Lex Tan. More Legend 1029 traffic in minutes.
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Legend 1029, that's Real Life and Send Me an Angel. It is 512. It's Darren with you and Johnny. Hello, Johnny. Sent me a text at 905-645-5483. He says, Big D, I know you're a fan of the movie Goodfellas. Yes, I am. He says, you know, they're showing it at the Westdale tomorrow night. I did not know that. I love that. You know, places like the Westdale and the Playhouse, you know, the Independence, they do, you know, certain stories and certain movies maybe before they're released. And then they go back and show some of the big ones on the big screen. So, yeah, that's tomorrow night at 9:15. I'm just looking at it over at the Westdale. He says, on that note, can you play The Stones, Gimme Shelter, which was featured in the movie? I will. Yeah, there's something about that movie. And those of you who have seen Goodfellas, I love that scene when they're in the kitchen there, Joe Pesci, Robert De Niro, and Ray Liotta, and they're at Joe Pesci's mom's house. That's actually Martin Scorsese, director and the brains behind it. That's actually his mother. And it was all ad-libbed. And it was just great the way they all interacted around that. So thank you for that, Johnny. And here is your request, The Stones on Legend.

Legend 1029, and there's Avril Lavigne, Complicated. It's Darren with you. In the penthouse here, 19 floors up the BDC building downtown. I'm doing a little survey because when you read certain stats, I'm talking about your vehicle. The sunroof is apparently, you know, something that you pay extra for or in a lot of vehicles that we don't really use. And I'm one of those people. We have a sunroof in our last two vehicles, and I don't think I've used it. So I'm looking at Main Street coming in, white car right there in front of City Hall. I see you. No, sunroof is closed. Here comes another one. Sunroof is closed. We got another white car. I see you right there. Sunroof closed. Okay, there's a, I think that's a Volkswagen Bug. It looks like the top's down. But most of them I'm looking at right in front of City Hall. There's a, most of them have them closed. That's a thing. And I don't know, the sunroof's supposed to make you feel all free and this and that and, you know. I remember one time my wife and I, we were in Los Angeles. This was years ago. And we had a convertible we rented. It was a Chrysler had this convertible. It was a pretty roomy little car, but anyway, I found it a bit distracting. So, you know, my non-scientific poll says most people outside my window have it closed. But,

0: 3 past Waterdown Road, still getting reports of a crash and causing delays from the junction. 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I'm Lex Tan, more Legend 1029 traffic in minutes.
1: This just in from Ontario One Call. 1 in 10 homeowners hit underground infrastructure while digging last year. Officials say these incidents could have been prevented by getting a locate. Avoid risky digs and always click before you dig. It's the law.
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Well, there you go, one of those songs that sounds even better on a beautiful afternoon, and a little Foreigner, Hot-Blooded, on Legend 102.9. It's Darren here with you, Tuesday afternoon. Let's talk about Foreigner. They're on tour, and I think it's an interesting week and almost a couple shows back-to-back. I'm talking about the RBC Amphitheater in July. So on Tuesday, July the 28th, you have Styx, and then you have Chicago. So there's a solid double bill. And then a couple days later, on the Thursday night, you have Lynyrd Skynyrd and Foreigner. Now, I know the argument can be made these days about original members and who's still in the band and that person's not in the band. And I just experienced that when we saw Trooper, who opened for Glass Tiger. But you know what? They did a great job. It was still nice to hear the tunes. I know everything is different, but that, hey, that's just the way life goes, right? So if they want to go out, present this music with whomever is still in the band, I don't really mind it. You know what you're in for. So yeah, Styx in Chicago on the 28th, and then the 30th of July, Skynyrd and Foreigner at the RBC Amphitheater. And the show is brought to you by TS Law, Personal Injury Lawyers. And you can read their Google reviews. You will know they can help you as well, because TS Law is trusted success. Here's Mary J. Blige.

And there we go, some Michael Jackson and Smooth Criminal on this Tuesday afternoon. Legend 1029, it's Darren with you. So I love this response from Ross over on the Legend Facebook page. It's just a screenshot of what this weather, if all holds, will be like this week, and it's absolutely spectacular. So I just want to know, what do you plan to do? Ross says, I cut my grass this morning after putting the garbage out. I hoed the front garden. I cleared the patio furniture off the back deck. I vacuumed up the leaves off said deck. I put down the outdoor carpet, then put the patio furniture back. I leveled off a couple patio stones, washed off the front patio furniture, hung up my Canada flag, had lunch, just cut my son's lawn. It's tough being retired. How did I ever find time to work, Ross? I love that, and I'm sure with this weather, there's going to be a lot of that happening. And then Chuck sent me a note. Let me go over to text at 905-645-5483. He says, D and anybody who may be down at the Hamilton waterfront, he says, start watching over the bay about 6. You'll see about 30 to 40 sailboats getting ready to race. I'll be out there, not able to hear your show. No radio allowed during racing, I bet. Well, thank you for that, Chuck. And definitely a beautiful evening for that. Here's Our Lady Peace. It's Legend 1029.

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2: Well, Darren, we've got multiple reports of a collision westbound on the 403 past Waterdown Road. We are seeing huge delays starting from the junction. We also have a stalled vehicle reported Toronto bound on the QEW on the ramp to Appleby line in the right lane. Good news, though, the Niagara bound QEW ramp to Brant and the Brant on ramp to the Toronto bound QEW have been reopened. In town, we've got a collision on the mountain at Rymal and Nebo and in Stony Creek on King Street east of Lake Avenue Drive. 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I'm Lex Tan, more Legend 1029 traffic in minutes.
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1: Legend 1029, one of those tunes. I love it when it rocks, and I love it when it's acoustic. We're talking Clapton and Layla. On this Tuesday afternoon, Legend 1029, and it's Darren with you. I want to play some Bruce Cockburn right now, and we also play the version, and I think it's an excellent version that the Bare Naked Ladies do of Lovers in a Dangerous Time. And tomorrow, Bruce Cockburn, legendary Canadian singer, songwriter, one of the best ever, will be celebrating his 81st birthday tomorrow. So as we come up on six, it's Bruce Cockburn on Legend 102.9.

Legend 1029, what a solid way to kick off our 6 o'clock hour. Bring us into a beautiful Tuesday night for the 26th of May. And some Phil Collins there, and it's Darren Laidman here with you just after 6 o'clock. Okay, this is what I'm talking about. Night number 2, day number 2 of sunshine, of beauty, and we are feeling like about 30 degrees. Right now in Hamilton, I know, which is so nice. And when I was getting the show ready and coming in, my wife Joanna, she definitely has the green thumb of the two of us. Yeah, green thumb. I don't even know what is like the least of having a green thumb, but that would be me. I'm not it at all. But already, you know, with things finally, we're getting a nice week, just making things look beautiful out front our house. And I'm so appreciative of that. And maybe you have that knack as well. And this is prime time to be doing it right. How about we do some Pearl Jam? Here we go. Legend 1029.

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2: Well, Darren, on the westbound 403 past Waterdown Road, we still have reports of a collision causing big delays starting from the junction. And we want to thank legendary listener Kathy for confirming the crash over at Rymo Road and Nebo Road. One lane is blocked in the area. Police and tows are on scene. We also have a crash in Stony Creek on King Street east of Lake Avenue Drive. And also a new crash reported on Mohawk just south of the link. 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

Legend 102.9. Keep on loving me, baby. How great did that sound, eh? A little Colin James on this Tuesday night, and it's Darren with you. Well, I got to tell you something. Coming up here in about 6 minutes, I read a story today, and it's legit. And there's a prototype as well. Are we ready for flying cars? I mean, I would love it. I'll give you some details, okay? Sounds like it could be actually happening. That is coming up here. Slade, Run Runaway on Legend.

Legend 1029, and there's some honeymoon suite and stay in the light on this beautiful Tuesday night. And it's Darren here with you, sitting in traffic right now. I bet there's a lot of you, and I am so very fortunate. I say this all the time. I have an extremely short commute to come to the station. Wasn't like that. When I started my career, I commuted to the point where I had a Chevy Blazer, beautiful 97 Chevy Blazer. When we finally had to put it to bed, just because the body was falling apart, it had almost 500,000 kilometers on it. But what if right now

0: you're sitting there in traffic and there's vehicles flying over you. Listen, I read this today. I saw a prototype. It wasn't on the Onion or a satirical website. So here's the deal. Chinese electric vehicle maker XPeng expects to start large-scale production on its flying cars next year and of its humanoid robots in the fourth quarter of 2026. They said there's tremendous potential to increase cooperation with Volkswagen, which last month began mass production of the first EV model of what this flying car could look like. Yes, apparently they've received more than 7,000 orders already for flying cars, the majority of which right now are in China, where the company is working on obtaining approval from the country's aviation authorities. Now, what was that, the Jetsons? Is that the flying car? But could you imagine? Like, even if you could just get whatever, 100, 200 feet in the air, will it happen one day? Just remember, you heard it first. But look up. Look up. There I go. I'm flying right over you right now. Time now for a look at traffic on the ground.
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2: Darren, we've got three crashes in town, two of them on the mountain. First at Rymel and Nebo, we've got a crash reported there. One lane is blocked for seeing police and tows are on scene. Mohawk at the Link, we've also got a collision reported there. And in Stony Creek, we've also got a collision, King Street east of Lake Avenue Drive. Westbound 403 past Waterdown Road, still dealing with a collision blocking a live lane. We're seeing huge delays from the junction. 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I'm Lex Tan. More Legend 1029 traffic in minutes.
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Like it 1029. I bet there was a few of you like me. You had that one just cranked right up, eh, on this beautiful Tuesday night. KC and the Sunshine Band on Legend 1029. It's Darren with you. Sonny and Hayes doing it all week. It is a concert ticket blitz. Today they gave away tickets to see Hillary Duff at TD Coliseum. Tomorrow they have tickets to see Blue Rodeo at the RBC Amphitheater. So that is tomorrow morning with Sonny and Hayes here on Legend and Tracy Chapman.

0: some Aerosmith on this Tuesday night, and it's Darren with you. I was mentioning just a few minutes ago, tomorrow morning with Matt and Sonny, they're continuing the concert ticket blitz, and you have a chance to win tickets to see Blue Rodeo. Also tomorrow morning, it's Wednesday, they have a little fun playing a little something called Word Up, and you have a chance to win a $100 OLG gift card. Lotto Max tonight, what do we got? 15 million? Not bad. Then 15 $100,000 prizes. We're on a bit of a run, not with Lotto Max or 649, but with, what scratch ticket? Come on. What one? You know the one. That scratch ticket. You know the one I'm talking about. Where you can win the money. Where you can win the money. Cash for life. That's what it is. Oh, my wife had a $12 winner. So, and then that was from a $4 winner. So let it ride. So a chance, like I said, that OLG gift card tomorrow morning with Matt and Sonny. Good luck with that. And good luck tonight hearing this sound.
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4: Starting off in the Dundas area, we're getting reports of a new crash on Governor's Road west of Ogilvy Street. The rest of the problems from earlier have cleared away, but we're still seeing a bit of a heavy stretch on the upbound Red Hill from Queenston going through King, but that's just volume at this time. 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
2: In town, we've got reports of a new crash on eastbound Highway 8 approaching University Avenue. There are some minor delays in the area. On the major highways, we've recovered from the rush hour delays and currently no issues to report. However, keep in mind, though, that we've got sewer work closing Skinner Road between Dundas and Garden Brook until mid-June. 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